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sorry, but we couldn't stuff this whole group of songs in the overhead bin. 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

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This next song was picked by someone who actually has hands. See? 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

0: Coming up soon, another long bunch of songs in a row, just after this unexpected plot twist. I don't even know what the plot twist is, but it's going to be very twisty. 104.9, Steve F. Batman's going, Darth Vader's probably going, your dusty action figures definitely want to go. 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

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She's

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It's only Tuesday, so you can't be passing out just yet. 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

0: 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Ooh, I gotta have faith. 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

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You don't have to be at work, but you get to be at work. And you get all these killer songs for companionship. How's that working for you? 104.9 Steve FM. 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
6: 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Prenuvo's body panels also test over 80 biomarkers for a deeper understanding of your health. 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Book your scan at prenuvo.com. That's prenuvo.com.
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